right, and understand something think he good, something think he good.

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1: They tried to catch me, but it was impossible.
0: You had me, it was my game until I met you, baby, and you were the same.
1: I want me, I wanted you.
0: Because the funny thing about it is I like the show.
1: I like it when it's difficult, I like it when it's hard.
0: And you know it's worth it that you found your